AC/DC. It's a long way to the top. If you want to rock and roll here on TFM, that one's going out to KK, the Penguin, American Shinji, and Dill for their mashup there, consisting of the Rolling Stones' Jumpin' Jack Flash, the Beatles' She Said, She Said, and of course, Alice in Chains' No Excuses, ending it off there with It's a Long Way to the Top from AC/DC. Thank you all for that fantastic mashup. Thank you all for hanging out with me tonight. Mr. Studios reaching in saying the urge to shout along with It's a Long Way to the Top is high, but I'm pretty sure my partner and neighbors would not like that. It's a very, you got to control yourself when that song comes on, when you want to just sing along. Speaking of Mr. Studious, one, I've got a request from him. He's requesting anything from Sleep Token. This is Hypnosis.

Full beat. That's By a Monster's Hand on Truckers.fm. Wrapping up that block there. That was a little bit of a sleeper block there. Before that, we had Sleep Theory with Numb. And then before that, we had Sleep Token with Hypnosis. I've got more requests coming up along the way. But right now, I got a block here. We got some Biffy Clyro. We got a little Bush. But first, it's the Prodigy. You'll be under my wheels.

with you, Claro. Friend shipping new music from them here on TFM. Before that, we had Bush with The Chemicals Between Us. And then before that, The Prodigy with You'll Be Under My Wheels. I'm going to give a shout out to Marcelo. Definitely put your Marcelo. There we go. I said it right the second time. From Chile, reporting in, hanging out with us tonight. Unfortunately, my friend, I don't have that specific song, but I do want to shout you out nonetheless for hanging out with us tonight. And shout out to Chile. We've got another Super Tramp Sunday coming up here from American Shinji, KK, and Dill. They have a mashup here as part of Super Tramp Sunday, of course, featuring some Super Tramp, but we're going to be kicking it off here with something from the White Album, Habla Di, Habla Da. I said that right that time. It's the Beatles, Habla Di, Habla Da, on TFM.

0: Just You and Me from Chicago. Here on TFM. Before that, we had Supertramp with It's Raining Again. And then before that, the Beatles, Obladi, Oblada. I've been corrected on the pronunciation of that song. American Shinji wrote in saying, when you call it Obladi, Oblada, that's not right unless that's what you guys call it in Pennsylvania. You got to add the little extra H, I guess. So it's Obladi, Oblada, Obladi, Oblada. Yeah, it might be an accent thing. We're going to step off and take a quick break. We'll be back in about 2 minutes, so yous guys don't go anywhere.
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The Cranberries with Salvation here on TFM. I want to give a shout out to Mustang Baron reporting in saying, hello, shout me out. Your wish is my command, my friend. So shout out to you, Mustang Baron. Thank you for hanging out with us tonight. We also have a shout out coming in from Mattman1979, who's listening while streaming on Twitch at twitch.tv/Mattman1979. Always glad to have you with us, Mattman. Thank you for hanging out with us tonight. I've got some Elton John on the way, but first a little Tom Petty. We need trailer 3 already, man. I've been waiting way too long for this. This better come out in November. I don't know what I'm going to do if it doesn't. Tom Petty, Love is a Long Road, here on Truckers.fm.

on Philadelphia Freedom here on Truckers.fm. Speaking of Philadelphia, the World Cup game between the Ivory Coast and Ecuador is still ongoing. And as of right now, it's still 0-0 with 87 minutes in the game. I've been kind of been having it on the side here as we're doing our show. Unfortunately, my friends, it's time for me to depart. I've got a couple people reaching out with Mr. Studious, reaching out saying, thank you for playing all the good tunes. Gonna wait out your show, then probably head off to sleep. You got school early in the morning, dog. You got to get a Red Bull tomorrow morning because you're probably going to have to get up in like 4 hours. But thank you nonetheless for hanging out with us tonight and staying up way past your bedtime. And that's what we do here at Truckers.fm, TFM After Hours. We have a shout out going out to Tommy. He says, my mate Slayer has just got engaged to his girlfriend, Rin. Hopefully I'm saying those names correctly. Both listening in. So a big congrats to them. So shout out to all three of you, Slayer and Rin. And Tommy, thank you both, all three of you, for hanging out with us tonight. And congratulations to both you and Rin on your engagement, Slayer and Rin. Unfortunately, my friends, it's time for me to depart. I thank you all for hanging out with me tonight. It's been a lot of fun, but we do have to get going. I will be live again next week, same time, 7 to 9 Eastern, midnight to 2 a.m. UK time for TFM After Hours. I will see you all next week, and I'll be leaving you all with a little tool. This is parabola. I was about to say parabola. There's a debate if it's parabola or parabola, but I'm going to call it parabola because it sounds a little nicer rolling off the tongue. That's it for me tonight. That's it for me tonight, guys. I'll see you all next week. Have a good night, everybody.

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Now, some of us are pit bulls, too. 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Thanks again for shining a light on the women that work from 9 to 5.

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1: Remember that night at the Hippodrome? 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Heart quicken, south of the river. 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
2: Too right, bro. It's Truckers FM. You're on with me. It's Ed. Good morning to Meerkat, Kaz, Jack Smith, and to Finny, Do608. His message in, say, hey, how you doing? I'm doing good, my friend. I'm doing good. You're currently cruising alone in ETS2. Well, if you'd like to cruise with Finny, 2608, you now know where they are. Finny, you put in a song request. Really sorry, buddy. I ain't got it. Otherwise, I'd love to play it for you. Meerkat,

0: Yeah, you've got one in. That'll come up later on in the request hour. Faux shizzle, my main bro. And colloquialisms to such effect. Right, what's coming up on the show today? Well, coming up imminently, almost imminently. In fact, you know, I'd go as far as to say semi-imminently. We'll have the Monday soundtrack. Our piece of music from film or television that helps to jog us along on the road to our happy place. We'll also have a round of famous birthdays of people you've probably never heard of. Our light-hearted song of the week, celebrity edition of Guess Their Age. We may even squeeze in a good news story if we have time. And of course, he will be back in the building.
1: Hello, cutie pie.
0: Oh, he's here already. Hello, how are you doing? You all right?
1: How are you doing, old buddy?
0: Yeah, no, I'm good.
1: First, I would like to just get to know you.
0: All right, well, let's do that while we hit another track, shall we? T-Rex and some guru made of metal.

0: Who is your daddy and what does he do?
1: I think it's a bit of a personal question, aren't you? Sure, probably. Right, how? So, T-Rex, Metal Guru. I've no idea what one of those is, but if you do, let me know. I knew a blacksmith once. Is that the same thing? Yeah, okay. So, if you want to get in on the audible action, you can request a song. You should know how to do that by now, but if you don't, if you're new to these ear parts, then that's absolutely fine. You can get on the truckers.fm website and click the shout-out slash request button. Request a song. We'll have the request section coming up a little bit later on in the show, and Arnie will be back with us. And, of course, if you just like a shout-out, if you like your name mentioned on the radio, you want me to embarrass one of your friends live on air for the world to hear, then you can drop me a message, and I'll be more than happy to do it. Just do your best to keep it clean and radio safe, if you can. If you can. Right. Motley Crue. Any ideas what this one is? There are some of you going, oh yeah, it's my favourite. I'm going to get out of my chair and empty this bottle of apple juice. Kickstart My Heart, which you all do to me. Oh, isn't it nice?

0: Well, there you go. Motley Crue kickstarting their heart. Don't try that at home, kids. Right, that ditty must mean it's time for the soundtrack. Where, oh, where are we going? Well, a couple of weeks ago, I was gushing over the fact that, no, not like that. Paul Thomas Anderson's Boogie Nights. I saw it for the first time and thought it was absolutely amazing. So I know Kaz has been out, I think, and revisited or seen Magnolia for the first time, which is excellent and probably one of my favourite films, possibly top three, or at least top five. Now, it's one of those films that sweeps you up from its very first frame. It's a sprawling emotional tapestry of lives that collide across the San Fernando Valley. It came out in 1999, and it brought together this extraordinary ensemble cast. Tom Cruise, actually doing some acting. Julianne Moore, Philip Seymour Hoffman, John C. Reilly, William H. Macy. All orbiting around these themes of regret and coincidence, forgiveness, and the strange ways that people try to find connection. It's a film that feels intimate and epic, I guess, all at the same time, full of raw performances and unmistakable Anderson flourishes. Now, Amy Mann did the majority of the songs for it and forms the kind of the soundtrack for it, but Anderson also drops in some existing tracks that have a ton of texture to the story, and this is one of my absolute favourites. This is Supertramp with Goodbye Stranger.
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7: 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Shut up!

0: Well, my trucking friends, did you know that every day of every week of every month of every year, some old Muppet goes and has themselves a birthday? Now, apparently some of these Muppets are famous. And lots of these famous Muppets have... That's right, snuffed it. It's time for famous birthdays of people we've probably never heard of. For example, 1330 to 1376, Edward the Black. Any idea who that might be? If you do, message in over on the Discord or truckers.fm on the website and let me know. Do you have any ideas who Edward the Black was? I will assume some member of royalty in England. 1300s. 1908 to 1975, Sam Giancana. Any ideas? Sam Giancana. Nope. I'm not doing very well today. 1914 to 1984, Yuri Andropov. Maybe something to do with the space race? I don't know. Any ideas? Yuri Andropov. One more for you. Herbert A. Simon. 1916 to 2001. So not that long ago. Any ideas? Herbert A. Simon. I have no idea. If you know any of those four, normally I have a good guess at least one of these, but I've no idea. I mean, Edward the Black, I guess, you know, some king or some member of royalty here in the UK. Sam Giancana, I don't know, some mafia guy. Yuri Andropov, something to do with the space race. And Herbert A. Simon, no idea. If in doubt, go for a US president. There you go. We'll go with that. So if you know any better than I do, get in contact and let me know. Oh, quick shout out to Deltas2, who says, good morning, Ed, and all the TFM family. I read that out just how it was typed. Good morning, Ed. I hope you're well, Deltas2. There's your little shout out on the radio box. Hope you're having a nice time wherever you are. If you're in a truck or a combine harvester or on a choo-choo train or even in a space truck, wherever you are, hope you're having a great time. And also, Flinny2608 messaged in with a joke. Well, we do enjoy a good joke. He says, I have a joke, mate. I told my friend I was going to quit my truck driving job because I was tired of all the driving. He said, that sounds like a really bad idea.
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0: Speaking of bad ideas, you've stuck with me for another hour and a half.

0: A foreigner there doing a great impersonation of men what are drunk down the pub. 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No. Oh, you're so beautiful. Just let me come back to your place, please.
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0: Right, toot-toot cheesebags, let's have a look what's going on out there on the roads. 1,504 of you currently being tracked. Few of you still in bed. It's 11:23 of the a.m. in the in-game time. Everywhere's looking pretty good. Is it ETS2? You're not alone now. but everything's fine on there. Pro mods, Kirkness Quarry Road, moderate at 34, and Kirkness City, moderate at 15. Over on Simulation 1, though, let's have a look where the usual offenders may be today. The Alpine route is congested at 185. Innsbruck City, beautiful place, is congested at 82. Calais, moderate at 29, and Duisburg, moderate at 21. Everything else there is looking low to empty. But I know what you want, what you really, really want. Where could you go if you just want some alone time? You just want to play with yourself, you, the open road, and your gear stick. Well, you could go to Montenegro. You could go to Lithuania. You could even go to Bulgaria, Bosnia and Herzegovina. And if you really, really wanted to, you could go to Russia or Albania. There you go. You're up to date. This is Led Zeppelin. Fresh off the back of Foreigner wanting to know what love is. Maybe they should have met up with these guys because they've got plenty to give.

Well, gang, how did you get on with famous birthdays of people we've probably never heard of? Well, surprisingly, I was ballpark for a few of these. The Jack Smith's been in contact to let us know the answers. He is, of course, the Oracle, the Teletext, and the CFAX. There's only a handful of you who get that reference. Jack says, Edward the Black was also known as Edward the Black Prince. He was an English prince, knight, and heir to King Edward III, who was born in Woodstock, apparently. Well, there you go. You never quite made it to the top of the chain, but he was a prince and a knight. So, you know, I'm going to give myself that one. Sam Giancana. You see, it's good to make assumptions just based on people's names, as much as we're not supposed to do it. American mobster, and he was the boss of the Chicago outfit. There you go, 1957 to 66. Yuri Andropov was the general secretary of the Communist Party of the Soviet Union and chief of the KGB. Oh, dear. Well, of course, we won't say anything because they're listening. Herbert A. Simon was the American political scientist who won the Nobel Prize in Economics in 78 and the Turing Award in 75. He was born in Milwaukee in Wisconsin. If you're from Milwaukee, get in contact and let me know. Ah, well, there we go. Now, some of you have got some requests in and they're coming up. They're going to get played imminently, almost imminently, practically, semi-imminently. But if you are Willem, and I hope I pronounced that correctly, or Willem, maybe, Willem, you requested Kalin Sante, a Czech pop star. Humblest of apologies, my friend. I do not have any Czech pop star music on the system, and I've checked the Truckers one, and it ain't on there either, so I couldn't get hold of it. So if there's something else you would like, William, do please get in contact and let me know, because we're coming up to your request very, very, very shortly. So if you'd like to get a request in of something to play live on the radio, let me know. Try and keep it in the oeuvre of what we've been doing so far, if you can. Not that I particularly mind. It's your tunes. It's your choice. Let's move on. So let me know. Drop me a message. And I'll play your track for you. Now, here's a song that actually I don't think I'd heard before the other day. Cheap Trick. You may have heard a few songs by Cheap Trick. But this is Mighty Wings. It's pretty good.

0: Hello.
1: Hi, honey. How are you?
2: That's right. It's time for Where's Arnie? The man himself is in the building. And my, oh my, he's hungry. Aren't you, Arnie? How you feeling?
1: I'm hungry.
2: Told you. Eh? Anything you fancy?
1: What are we having for dinner?
2: I'm not sure.
1: What are we having for breakfast?
2: What would you like?
1: Pasta.
2: Okay. Anything else?
3: Sauerkraut.
2: All right. Okay. But tell us, what would you really like?
1: Cookies?
2: Oh, I knew it. Well, Arnie's here and he wants his cookies and they're hiding somewhere amongst the requests which are coming up next. If you've got a request in, I'll be playing it in the course of the next 20 minutes, half an hour. Arnie is hiding somewhere amongst your songs. All you have to do is listen out for Arnie popping up and saying...
1: Cookies?
2: As soon as he pops up and says...
1: Cookies?
2: Message in. You can use bots over on the Discord or truckers.fm and hit the shout-out competition button on there. Probably the easiest way. I don't know. It's up to you. As long as it comes through on the competition line, you'll be fine. So all you've got to do is listen out for Arnie saying...
1: Cookies?
2: As soon as you do, hit the button, let me know. Winners go on the leaderboard, they get a shout out on the radio, and they get to feel very smug about themselves. Currently sitting at the top of the board is Altera, but only a point beneath is Meerkat, and just underneath that is Smurfette as well. Closely following behind Viper, Kaz, Jack Smith, Dat One Guy, Dom21, Emmett, Dakota Wolfgar, Googly Finn, Rosie K, Sam Size, Asian Tech, Head Claire, and others. Now, we've done 16 weeks of this show so far, 16 I think. We're going to do 2 more weeks on this leaderboard, and then we're going to reset the leaderboard. We're going to crown the champion of the first official round of Where's Arnie in 2 shows' time. After that, we're going to wipe the leaderboard clean and start again, start afresh. So, if you're new, we're playing Where's Arnie. All you've got to do is listen out for...
1: Cookies?
2: Nothing else. If Arnie says anything else, don't message in. Only if Arnie asks for his cookies.
1: Cookies?
2: That's it. All right, let's crack on. Guns N' Roses, this is for Meerkat. What a track. What a choice. Don't forget, we're listening out for Arnie asking for his cookies.

0: hook it down now.
1: I think you spotted him. I think he's been spotted. So let's move without further ado onto Kaz's ironical request.
2: Deeply dip about the curve you got. Deeply hot

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We'll get around to the results a little bit later on. This one, though, is for Amy. Bit of our good friend Billy Joel. Cannot go wrong.

Well, where's Arnie? Controversial one today. He popped off so quickly. A few of you wait for him a little bit later on. In fact, a few of you not messaging in until almost at the end when he popped up again. Oops. But no, Arnie was a cheeky little boy today and he popped up right at the beginning. We'll get round to the answers imminently, almost imminently. I'm not quite sure if we're at semi-imminently yet, though. But well done to everybody who entered. Congratulations. Well done on spotting Arnie. An interesting development on the leaderboard, which is going to make for an excellent final round next week. But now it's time for a bit of classic British silliness from the nation's favourite double act, Morecambe and Wise. Today, we're bringing out one of their early musical gems, We're the Guys. Now, honestly, if it wasn't for the fact that Morecambe and Wise already did this, I think this would be me and Tech. This would be our tune to you guys. Comes from their pre-TV years, back when Eric and Ernie were still carving out their act on radio and variety stages. But even back then, you can still hear exactly what made them special. That cheap wordplay, gentle chaos, and Eric, of course, constantly trying to derail things while Ernie pretends everything's perfectly under control. It's part of their BBC radio series in the 50s. Whoosh, going back away. Long before the famous Christmas specials. But this one shows off their early musical comedy style. So let's get on with it. This is We're the Guys. And honestly, Tech and I could have written this for all of you wonderful.

0: ding-dong.
1: Oh, yes, we should have some Ram-a-Lama ding-dongs.
0: It won't sell without the Ram-a-Lama ding-dong.
1: That's true.
0: And pass me my Sinatra-type hat.
1: We'd like to tell you something.

0: A bit, yeah?
1: I think I hurt myself.
0: Well, you should have stood on a chair, I've told you that.
1: Oh, sorry.
0: A million records. I can't wait to hear the flip side. Should be good.
1: Oh, yes.
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1: There we go. Right, that was the Stooges getting their fursonas on with I Wanna Be Your Dog. Right, where are we going? What are we doing? It's celebrity birthdays. There we go. Shut up. Courtney Cox's birthday today. Any idea how old Courtney Cox is? They were in Friends, of course. And the original Masters of the Universe film, which I watched the other day, which is an odd piece of work. Not as bad as I remember it being. I think it got a lot of hate because it definitely wasn't a He-Man film. But it starts and ends quite well. Unfortunately, the bulk of the film is a bit pants. Anyway, how old is Courtney Cox? What do you reckon? 62. I know, surprising, isn't it? Hey, it's Neil Patrick Harris's birthday today. Yeah, you recognise that name. He was in Gone Girl. He was in How I Met Your Mother. And he was Doogie Howser back when he was a little wee Neil Patrick Harris. But how old? That's the question. How old's Neil P. Harris today? 53 years old. Yep, we're all getting older. It's Helen Hunt's birthday today. Some of you know who Helen Hunt is. Others are going, who? She was in As Good As It Gets. She was in Twister. Other things as well. But how old's Helen Hunt? For those of you who know who she is. 63. And if you haven't seen As Good As It Gets, I highly recommend it. One more for you. It's Ice Cube's birthday today. Yes, Ice Cube. He was, I don't know, hip-hop artist, rapper, I don't know. But he was also in Straight Outta Compton last Friday. And for the two people that saw it, a terrible Amazon version of War of the Worlds. I managed about 5 minutes max of that, and that had to get turned off. How old, though? That's the question. How old is Ice's Cubes today? What do you reckon? A bit tricky with some of them, isn't it? Now, Ice Cube is 57. So what do we say to Ice Cube? You should know better, mate.
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2: Toot toot cheese bags. 1,670 of you currently being tracked. Get out of bed. It's 4:43 of the PM. In the in-game time, if you're over on Pro Mods, Kirkness Quarry Road is moderate at 24, and Kirkness City is just tinkling there and moderate at 15. All the other server scores looking good, but Simulation 1, if you're loitering over there, let's have a look. The Alpine route is congested at 182, Innsbruck at 75, Calais Heavy at 30, and the Klagenfurt am Wörthsee is moderate at 29. Everything else, of course, looking low to empty. But where can you go if you just want to have a word with yourself? Just you and the open road. Well, the landscape has changed slightly. North Macedonia, you could go to. You could pop along to Kosovo. You could even go to Croatia if it really tickled the fancy. And you could also go to Serbia and to Albania. There you go. You're up to date. Tell your friends.

All right, gang, I think you've waited long enough. It must surely be time. Yes, here he is. He's back. Let's find out just who won Where's Arnie Today?

0: should not drink and bake.
1: Well, it was a close one today, and he did fool you guys a little bit. He jumped in very, very early today, didn't he? But there's a good number of you who got in there today, so congratulations. Let's go through some of the highest rankings on there. Kaz, well done. Got in a little bit late. I'd better win this, Ed, or else you're dead meat. I guess I'm dead meat. Aaron, well done, congratulations. Spawn 1970, congratulations, and well done to everybody else as well. But the top three, the three head honchos, bursting up the leaderboard today. Shall we find out exactly who they are? Well, in no particular order, there's Altera, there's Smurfette, and there's Meerkat. But in what order did you guys manage to get into the top three? Shall we find out? I think we should. In third place today, moving further up the leaderboard, it is Smurfette. Congratulations. So battling it out once again for first place, Meerkat and Altera. There's literally split seconds in it. Milliseconds, microseconds, micro millisplit seconds. It's so unbelievably close. But in first place today, for Where's Arnie, is Meerkat! Congratulations, well done, just pipping the post there. Altaria second place, Meerkat top of the leaderboard. Well done. What a close game that was today. Anything you've got to say, Arnie?
2: Who told you can eat my cookies?
1: Oh dear, well, Meerkat's over there, so I suggest you go and have a word with them.
2: Put that cookie down! Now!
1: Whoop. There you go, you've been told.

0: gang, that's it. We've arrived. We are at our happy place. Congratulations. Thanks for coming on the road with me today. We've had some lols. Big shout out to Kaz, to Jack Smith, Meerkat, Finny2608, Delta Stu, Smurfette, William Keen, Spawn1970, Auran, and Tech as well for joining in on the show, and Raven behind the scenes as well. Thank you very much for being a part of it. A showdown next week in Where's Arnie? Boy, oh boy, is that going to be exciting. Don't go anywhere. Lots of wonderful things coming up right here on Truckers FM, including imminently, almost imminently, oh my, semi-imminently, the fantastic Tech will be up next. See you on the other side, everybody.
1: Hasta la vista, baby.
0: Ooh, a song about me to finish.

0: Right, it's been a week. Let's see if I remember how this works. The Mondays make you feel like this.
1: Not another one?
0: Well, don't worry, because I've got you covered. Hi, my name's Tech, and you can catch me every Monday between 1 and 3pm with my show, The Variety Box. 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

0: Well, hello, hello. It's been a while, hasn't it? I've been away for a week, but now you're stuck with me. Anyway, a massive thank you to the wonderful Ed for the past 2 hours of the Monday soundtrack. Some absolute belters in there today. And we're going to kick off the show, not with the Saturday's track, but with another classic throwback.
1: Your number one.
0: Yes, a little bit of this one. This is Martin Solveig, Dragonette, taking us all the way back to 2010 with an absolutely brilliant dance number. And of course, because we've been away for a week, you know, we finished our last show before I went away with NSYNC, Bye Bye Bye. I feel it's only right that we kick off the first show back with a little bit of, a little bit of this one. It's called Hello, I'm playing for you on your Monday afternoon. If there's something you want to hear, get in touch, truckers.fm. We'd love to hear from you.

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0: Well, there you go then, a little bit of Alex Warren with Fever Dream playing for you on your Monday afternoon. It is the 15th of June 2026. We are nearly halfway through the year. July is, well, literally just coming up the end of this month, which is terrifying thoughts, to be quite honest with you. Before that, anyway, you heard yourselves a little bit of Esper with Better Things, the Saturday's 30 Days, and we kicked off the show with Martin Solveig and Dragonette with Hello, an absolute banger release 16 years ago that still holds up so, so well today. Anyway, how are you doing? Hopefully having a wonderful day so far. It is 1:15 in the afternoon, and this is my first show back after a nice week away. In case you're wondering where I've been the past week, where I've not been on the schedule, well, I've been out in Wales. Yes, I've been exploring the areas of Llanberis, Llandudno, and also, I think a first for any of the presenters here, going to the top summit point of Mount Snowdon, 3,560 feet up in the air. That is absolutely mental, 3,560 foot above sea level. Honestly, I think that might just be a career highlight, to be honest with you. Oh dear me, it was absolutely lovely though. Very, very, very nice week away. I've got plenty more stuff to talk about throughout the rest of the show about that week away as well, but I think there's something that we need to get kickstarted that we do every single variety box, which is of course our little competition. It's called Where Am I? And the whole thing of this little competition is I'm going to be giving you three clues throughout today's show to a random mystery place. Now, you might be thinking, what do I do? What's my job? Well, quite simply put, your job is this. You've got to guess where today's mystery place is based off of the three clues that you're going to get throughout the show. So, without any further ado, here we go. Clue number one. Today's mystery place is one of England's most historically rich cities. It is not the most historically rich city, but it is one of them. If you think you know where it is, truckers.fm is the way to go, or you can go ahead and go over to our Discord, discord.gg/truckersfm, head on over to our Bot Commands channel, type in /competition, followed by your competition entry if you think you know where it is. Clues 2 and 3 will be coming up a little bit later on in the show, so do keep your ears tuned to Truckers FM for those. In the meantime, we'll be right back in a few moments time with some Blondie Room 5, and also an absolute throwback from Mr. Big, taking us back to 1996. Trust me, you don't want to go anywhere.
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0: 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Coming next.
1: There you go. Some absolute classics in here so far today. A little bit of this one for you now. Some Dominic Fike on the way for you. A little bit of Baby Doll. And then traffic coming up just after this.

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1: Right, it is 1:30 in the afternoon, Monday the 15th of June 2026. Let's go ahead and get your latest on the roads of Truckers MP. There's currently 1,974 of you being tracked across all of our networks with an in-game time of 10:50 p.m. So do make sure to get your lights on so you can see where you're going and so you don't get kicked. Right, let's go ahead now and have a look at your busiest locations, starting off with Simulation 1. Right at the top of the list today is the Alpine Route, congested at 208 players. Innsbruck, very close behind that, congested at 70. Calais City, congested at 41. Brothersley currently heavy at 36. The CD Road low at 30. Duisburg currently heavy at 30. And Hamburg moderate at 23. Going over now to promos, it is the usual affected areas. It is the Kirkness Quarry Road heavy at 38 and Kirkness City heavy at 24. Other than that, that's pretty much all I can see on the roads of Truckers MP. So if you spotted something that I haven't, feel free to go ahead and get in touch with us via the website at truckers.fm or go ahead and use the in-game command of /TFM-traffic and let us know what the problem is, where it is, and of course what server you're on. In the meantime, it is 1:31 in the afternoon. That's the traffic. You're all up to date. Although, do stay tuned because after this little ad break, we'll be right back with all of your amazing requests. And I've had a look through the ones we've had sent in so far, and there are some really, really good ones in there. So trust me, you do not want to miss any of them.
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1: Right, how's this now for an absolute throwback for you? Taking us back to 2011. A request in from probably one of the best names I've seen so far today. This is going out to Jade the Raccoon asking for Party Rock Anthem. See you, 20 Kid on the way after this.

0: There you go then, proper throwback, proper good throwback. It's one of those that kind of, I don't know, makes you want to get up and dance. If it was, if it wasn't for all the cables that I've got around here, I'd be dancing around the studio at something chronic right now. I probably wouldn't be the greatest dancer. I probably wouldn't end up on Strictly, but you know what? It doesn't matter. It's a good song. It's such a vibe. Once again, that is a request going out to Jade the Raccoon. Absolutely love that name. I really do. Right, 220 Kid on the way for you next, and then we've got an absolute throwback on the way from 1994.
1: Truckers FM.

There you go, then. That is South Arcade with Dead Meat, their most recent release. And I've got to say, I absolutely love it. That has been on repeat on my phone so, so much since it released. Honestly, it is such a good song. It really, really is. That is a request going out to Grommet. Before that, a little bit of Everything But The Girl with Missing. There's a request going out to... Let's see if I can find it here, shall we? That's going out to Jason Kelk Games asking for that one. I only had the Todd Terry remix of that one, so hopefully that one was okay for you. Before that, of course, we had basically the Variety Box Anthem at this point, 220 Kid Heart and Soul. And of course, we had ourselves a little bit of Party Rock Anthem as well. A request going out to Jade the Raccoon. Anyway, how are you doing? Hopefully having a wonderful day so far. It has just gone 1:45 in the afternoon. It is Monday the 15th of June 2026. You're listening to the Variety Box. My name is Tech, here to bring you, all sorts of everything all the way through until 3 p.m. today. Now, speaking of all sorts of everything, that also extends off to weird products made by companies that you didn't think they would actually probably make them, but they still made them anyway. In case you don't know what I'm on about of that one, that is going over, of course, to the story that HP and Ferrari, yes, the same people responsible for making computers and also Ferrari making the F50, have teamed up to release a limited edition laptop ahead of the F1 Monaco Grand Prix, which I believe was yesterday, and apparently only 4,999 units of them will ever be sold, which is very, very interesting indeed. And it makes me wonder why they didn't go up to 5,000 exactly, but that's computers and technologies and car people for you, I guess. Anyway, something else I think is also very interesting as well is today's mystery place. You've heard clue number one already, and in case you didn't, here's a quick recap. Where Am I is a little game show that we do every single Monday throughout the Variety Box. I give you three clues to a random place. You guess where the random place is from the clues. Simple, got it? Good, awesome. Right, clue number one of today's mystery place is one of England's most historically rich cities. And now clue number two, this might help or hinder. The race course here was in use since 1539, the oldest of its kind in the UK. There you go. Clue number two, the race course here was in use since 1539, the oldest of its kind in the UK. In the meantime, here's Meek with Fabulous. I just got my-

There you go then, Perry, Passenger Princess. Now, we're back to the theme you all know and love, which sounds a bit like this. Because over this weekend, I've been catching up with the 2v2 championships for RLCS. We had all the EU teams last weekend. Of course, I was away last week, so I didn't get a chance to talk about that, but that's very interesting. And we had all the North American teams going head-to-head over the past 3 days to help their team secure spots in the upcoming World Championship, which will be taking place in America in September for Rocket League Championships. Of course, we do have the 1v1 tournament coming up a little bit later on this month as well. It's going to be very, very interesting indeed. But I caught up with the entire stuff over the weekend of who was playing who and who won. It got down to a very, very, very close call. But in the end, it went down to top Rocket League players, Reveal and Zach, to win with Space Station Gaming for this edition of the 2v2 regionals for North America, which is helping to, I believe, secure their spot in the upcoming Worlds as well, which is going to be very, very interesting to see how that all pans out. And of course, I did watch the live stream, and Space Station Gaming, particularly Reveal, has some very interesting dance moves to celebrate. In the meantime, like I say every single time we talk about this, we can't have RLCS without this absolute icon of a song from Hollywood Principal and Dr. Awkward. This is Solar Eclipses.

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5: And just like that, it is now 2 p.m. across the UK. Welcome to the second hour of the Variety Box. I'm still Tech. You've still got me all the way through till 3 p.m. UK time. So that's another 59 minutes to deal with me and a bunch of wonderful, wonderful requests as well, including one that we've got going out to Eco, asking for a little bit of an example. Apologies, I don't have the exact song you're after, but we do have that coming up for you. And Rogue getting in touch as well, asking for some, well, wait, hang on.
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5: It was Carmen asking for some Rogan Empires. Can you tell I've been away for a week? You probably can, can't you? Oh well.

0: There you go then, brand new music from Kylie Minogue. That one is Light Up from the Netflix documentary, which we'll talk about in just a few moments' time. Yes, indeed, because apparently Kylie Minogue has released a documentary over on Netflix. Yes, I only heard about this earlier today, and it was released back on the 20th of May. Yeah, I think I'm a bit late to this one. Whoops. Oh well. But apparently, it follows Kylie as she opens her personal opens her personal archives and reflects on her career, addressing public scrutiny, personal loss, and illness through home movies and interviews. So, if that's your kind of thing, then head on over to Netflix to keep up with that. Apparently, it's in its first season, and that's when the first episode that released back in May. Very interesting indeed. Anyway, before that, you heard yourselves a little bit of Sabrina Carpenter with a House Tour, Rogan Empire's going out to Carmen 670, and Eco getting in touch asking for some example. Apologies, I didn't have the song Year After, but hopefully the replacement of Change the Way You Kiss Me was a good substitution there. Anyway, what have you been up to over the weekend? What have you got for plans for the week ahead? Do go ahead, get in touch and let us know. In the meantime, a massive hello to everybody over in the Truckers FM Discord. That's discord.gg/truckersfm, because it seems like you're all absolutely vibing in there today. So hello to Stevo UK, hello to Carmen 670, hello to Gromit Cat, and also hello to Mr. Studios as well, and hello to all the people currently vibing in the TFM lounge as well. So to Smurfer, Meerkat, and Bertie, hello to all of you. Now, something else I think could be very interesting indeed is something that we kicked off right back at the start of the show, which is today's Where Am I quiz. I've been giving you some clues so far, those being clue number one, today's mystery place is one of England's most historically rich cities. Clue number two, the racecourse here was in use since 1539, the oldest of its kind in the UK. And now we go on to clue number three. Now, the previous two might have been a little bit tricky, and I think clue number three is going to give away exactly where it is. So get ready to get your answers in, because here we go. Clue number three, a famous actor, Daniel Craig, was born in today's mystery place. Do get in touch. Truckers.fm is the way to go, or you can head on over to the Bot Commands channel in our Discord. Type in /competition, pop your answer in there, and we'll reveal the answer at the end of the show. In the meantime, though, we've got Meerkat's request for some Caravan Palace on the way. We've also got a massive throwback from Nicky Yor and Hey Daisy on the way as well. And of course, we've got a throwback from Years and Years, taking us all the way back years and years, so to speak, to 2015.
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0: There you go, an absolute throwback years and years with Desire. Mum's Corner, your request is on the way next. And it's such a good one.
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2: Breaker 19, this here's a rubber duck. You got a copy on me, Big Ben, come on. Yeah, 10-4, Big Ben, for sure, for sure. By golly, it's clean, clear to Flagtown, come on. Yeah, it's a big 10-4 there, Big Ben. Yeah, we definitely got the front door, good buddy. Mercy sakes alive, looks like we got us a convoy.
3: It was the dark of the moon on the 6th of June in a Kenworth pulling logs. Cab over Pete with a reefer on and a Jimmy hauling hogs. We is heading for Bear on I-10 about a mile out of Shaky Town. I says, Pigpen, this here's a rubber duck and I'm about to put the hammer down.

0: for about 5 miles or so. 10, roger, them hogs is getting intense up here.
1: By the time we got into Tulsa Town, we had 85 trucks in all. But they's a roadblock up on the Cloverleaf, and them bears was wall to wall. Yeah, them Smokies as thick as bugs on a bumper. They even had a bear in the air. I says, calling all trucks, this here is the duck. 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

0: Ben. 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Mercy sakes, you better back off another 10.
1: Well, we rolled up Interstate 44 like a rocket sled on rails. We tore up all of our swindle sheets and left them setting on the scales. By the time we hit that shy town, them bears was getting smart. They'd brought up some reinforcements from the Illinois National Guard. There's armored cars and tanks and jeeps and rigs of every size. Yeah, them chicken coops was full of bears and choppers filled the skies. Well, we shot the line, we went for broke with 1,000 screaming trucks and 11 long-haired friends of Jesus in a chartreuse microbus.
0: Here, rubber duck to Sodbuster. Come on there, yeah. 10-4, Sodbuster. Listen, you want to put that microbus in behind that suicide jockey? Yeah, he's hauling dynamite and he needs all the help he can get.
1: Well, we laid a strip for the Jersey Shore and prepared to cross the line. I could see the bridge was lined with bears, but it didn't have a doggone dime. I says, Pigpen, this here's a rubber duck. We just ain't gonna pay no toll. So we crashed the gate doing 98. I says, let them truckers run.

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1: There you go, CW call with Convoy. And if you want to find out some upcoming convoys, do stick around. We'll talk about that a little later on in the show. In the meantime, though, it is 2:30. It is Monday, the 15th of June. Let's go ahead and take a look at the roads of Truckers MP. There are currently 2,377 players being tracked across all of our networks with an in-game time of 4:51 a.m. So do make sure to have your lights on so you can see where you're going and so you don't get kicked. Right, taking a look at our busiest locations, we're starting off as ever with Simulation 1. Right at the top of the list today is the Alpine Road, currently congested at 285, Innsbruck congested at 81, Duisburg congested at 45, Calais City heavy at 31, and the CD Road low at 29, with the Z and Hamburg both moderate between 20 to 23, and Munich currently low at 16. Going over now to promos, it is the usual affected areas. It is the Kirkness Quarry Road congested at 52, and Kirkness City congested at 36. Other than that, that's pretty much all I can see on the roads of Truckers MP. If you spotted something that I haven't, feel free to go ahead and get in touch with us via the website at truckers.fm, or you can go ahead and use a handy little in-game command of /tfm-traffic and let us know what the problem is, where it is, and of course what server you're on. In the meantime, it is 2:31, that's the traffic, you're up to date. In the meantime, though, hello on the shout-out line to Mom's Corner, saying thank you for playing that request, and no problem. Such a good song, it really is. We've got ourselves a little bit of the Italo Brothers on the way for you next, alongside a little bit of Tommy Cash as well. Don't go anywhere.
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What a throwback, 2009, the Noisettes. Wow, brain, thank you. Oh, damn it. Don't you just love it when your brain goes, you know what, you're speaking words. Not anymore. Anyway, an absolute throwback there from 2009. That was the Noisettes with Never Forget You. Before that, Calvin Harris, John Newman with Blame. We had ourselves a little bit of Tommy Cash with Espresso Macchiato. And we had the Italo Brothers with Stamp on the Ground. And that one was a request going out to, Jade the Raccoon. Anyway, I've got a couple more songs to play for you. Got a little bit of Mojo on the way. And, of course, a little bit of Luke Combs as well. But in the meantime, I did say that we cover a few little convos. So let's go ahead and take a look at those really quickly, because if you're free tonight from 6 p.m. UK time over on Simulation 2, Prime Logistics are hosting their very own ETS 2 convoy, which does look very, very interesting indeed. And of course, apparently we've also got a date in now for the official ETS 2 convoy for July, which will be taking place on Saturday, July 11th over on Truckers MP from 5 p.m. in the afternoon. How cool is that? Anyway, speaking of convoys, we also had ours yesterday as well, so if you got to join for that, then do let me know if you had a fun old time for that one. Hopefully you enjoyed. Hopefully you had a safe drive as well. I tried to join for a bit, and then my laptop said, you know what? There's a lot of people here. I'm not going to work. So that brought my drive to a very abrupt halt. Anyway, something else that I think we need to finish up is today's, where is the mystery place? Yeah, mystery place. There we go. I keep getting it confused, right? Between the where am I and the would you rather, because they both start with W. My brain goes, they start with the same letter. They're the same thing. No, they're not. Anyway, today's where am I quiz had three clues. You've heard them all throughout the day today. And we've also had a whopping 7 of you getting in touch today. So let's have a look here. Adsu to Arcade 67 and also to Cheshire. You're all very, very close. Technically, you are correct. You're in this county it's from, with Cheshire. Steve-O, it is not Epson, but to Smurfette, to Mum's Corner, and also to Meerkat as well. All three of you have it exact. Today's mystery place was Chester in England. How cool is that indeed? Very, very big congratulations to all of you. And of course, those of you that got a county as well. You know what? That counts. That counts. Well done to you as well. In the meantime, I've had a request in for this one. Mojo, a lady, hear me tonight.

There you go, Luke Combs, Ain't No Love in Oklahoma. A request going out to Nick Barkenhagen. Before that, Mojo, Lady, Hear Me Tonight. That is a request going out to Lord Gran Turismo. Kind of reminds me a bit of the old racing game for the PS2, Gran Turismo 2002, I think it was. It was a good game, definitely a good game. Sunk a lot of hours into that one. Anyway, I've also had a request in as well for a certain song that you might or might not hear when it comes to our certain Minecraft advert. It sounds a bit like this. Creeper. Now, as much as I'd love to play the full thing, I've spoken to management, and apparently I'm not allowed to do that, so sorry. Anyway, that is pretty much it for the end of my show. Thank you very much for tuning in. If you want to hear more of me, I'm back on Friday from 3 in the afternoon with 2 hours of upbeat, feel-good dance tunes. And, of course, we've got Max coming up in an hour's time. We do have a little bit of an hour of auto DJ in between all of that. But I thought I'll go ahead and leave you with the song that I heard while I was on holiday. From this one, taking us back to the 80s, this is the J Gales Band with Centerfold, taking us back to 1981. A massive, massive thank you to all of you who've gone in touch today for all your requests, shout outs, and competition entries. And I'll see you on Friday. Bye!

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7: Let's go! Good afternoon, everybody. My name is Max. You're listening to Truckers FM. The time's just gone 4 o'clock here in the United Kingdom. It's a Monday. It's the start of a week. Let's start off with some bangers. I've got some Calvin Harris coming up, some Pink Pantheress. I've even got a throwback with Paramore. If you want some requests, though, head over to truckers.fm, click that send request button, and put in the song name, song artist. I've also got a quick shout out as well to Khalij VACC to shout out to you, all you guys there. So we're going to start off now with some Jamiroquai, Virtual Insanity.
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Calvin Harris, I'm Not Alone on Truckers FM. Before you heard Jamiroquai with Virtual Insanity, two absolute bangers to start off today's show. Now, we've got a bit of a competition going on. So I'm going to play a reverse clip and you have to guess what song it is. Are you guys ready? Right, let's have a listen, okay?

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I'm going to play that song at the end of the show, okay guys? So put it in on truckers.fm, that's the way to go. Right, I've got some Paramore and now Pink Panther S.

Paramore, Hard Times on Truckers FM. Before you heard Pink Pantheress with Illegal. Now, quickly, shout out to Dr. Ghulam. He says, hello, shout out to A-Race 863. Thank you. Well, shout out to A-Race 863. Take a listen, though. Right, if you know what that song is, it's a reverse clip. 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Click that send request button, change the drop-down menu to competition, and put your answer on there. Got a lot more songs coming up, but now it's Clean Bandit and Jess Glynn with Rather Be.

0: Be by Clean Bandit and Jess Glynn. That is an absolute banger. When did that song come out? 2014 it came out. Jeez, that is insane. Right, we're going to head over to a quick ad break, and then we've got songs from Caravan Palace and Ed Sheeran. See you soon. Truckers
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0: Ed Sheeran, Castle on the Hill on Truckers FM. Before you had Caravan Palace with Lone Digger. Some absolute bangers that are coming on. Anyways, yesterday we saw TFM's Convoy. They were going through the new Benelux update. So they started off at Groningen in the Netherlands and finished off in Brussels. But they explored lots of places if you have a look on their website. If you did get involved though, let me know. Tell me how you thought it was. But if you want to get involved in any future ones, any future announcements, head over to our Discord server, truckers.fm. 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

0: Right, let's have a look at the traffic update here on Truckers MP. We have got currently 2,925 players tracked with an in-game time of 4:56 p.m. Right, taking a look on our main server, Simulation 1, the Alpine route, of course, is looking congested with 315 players tracked there. Innsbruck City as well congested with 102. Klagenfurt is congested with 55. And Duisburg City is congested with 49. Looking over next to Pro Mods, the usual road there, the Kirkenes Quarry Road is congested with 70 players there, and Kirkenes City is heavy with 27. Right, let's see. Everywhere else looks pretty quiet, though. If I've missed anything, then head over to truckers.fm, click that send request button, click the drop-down menu, and change it to traffic. Let me know where you are, what's going on, and, of course, what simulation you are on. If you are on Truckers MP, though, slash TFM-traffic, and just tell me where you are, what's going on, and, of course, what simulation you are on. But you must be stationary, okay? Because I don't want to see any crashes, okay, guys? Okay. Okay, yeah, with that being said, I've got some Charlie XCX coming up, some Madison Ray as well, and we're going to continue on with our competition if you guys have missed it, okay, guys? We're going to head over to a quick ad break, though, so we'll see you shortly. Bye!
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3: Yes, that's right. Right, that was Addison Rae with Fame Is A Gun. Before you heard Charlie XCX with Von Dutch. We're going to have more songs like that. But let's head back to our competition, okay? So I'm going to play a reverse clip quickly for you guys. And you have to guess what song it is, okay? Should we have a listen?
4: Fame!

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It might be twice, actually. I might get it two more times. So have a listen. 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Put the song name and song artist. We've got a couple of answers already, though, I must say. Some of you guys have got it. Some of you guys have got some different answers, but I'm not going to reveal it yet. It's all going to be revealed at the end of the show. Some somber coming up, but first, Zara Larsson, it's Midnight Sun.

Amber, Homewrecker on Truckers FM. Before you heard Zara Larsson with Midnight Sun. Now, we're coming up very close to the song that is obviously part of this competition. Let's have a listen again, though.

0: Right. If you know that song, then head over to truckers.fm, click that send request button, click the drop down menu and change it to competition. Put the song name, the song artist. Tell me who you think it is. We've got lots and lots of answers. So keep going, please, guys. Right. Coming up next, though.
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2: What?
0: We have got a throwback, I should say, from 2012. If you know who this is, it's Macklemore, Ryan Lewis, and Wans. We've also got a request up from our good friend Mario38. We'll get that over for you just before, and then we're going to head over to our competition. It's Thrift Shop. Oh!

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0: Robin Schultz and the late Oliver Tree. Rest in peace to you, my friend. He had some great songs and he tragically passed away yesterday. So rest in peace to you, Oliver Tree. Anyways, we have got one more song left, and that is the competition one. I've got lots and lots of answers that you guys have put as well. Sorry for the people that I didn't manage to get your requests in. I only got one, sadly, but the rest, I don't have the song, sadly. So yeah, we'll continue off that and we'll get along with the competition results.
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0: Right, it's time now to get the answers to what you've been waiting for. Let's have a listen again.

total of 5 answers we've got. Meerkat013, Dan822, I'm Agent Deck, Jordan Webb, and Epsilon Daffy, if I've said that right, sorry. I'm Agent Deck, you said Hard Times by Paramore. The rest of you guys have said another song. Are you guys ready to hear the answer? I think so. Right. So the answer is Good For You by Olivia Rodrigo. So congratulations to those 4 who got it correct. I'm Agent Deck. I'm so sorry. It's not that one. Let's have a listen now, though. It's Olivia Rodrigo with Good For You. That's it from me, though. Bye-bye.

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1: 19 o'clock on your Monday evening. My name's Till and you've just tuned into Till Splendor, the show with the greatest variety from the last decades and today. And I'm so happy to be back with that show after doing some normal shows like afternoons on TFM and stuff. And yeah, I'm quite happy to be back with Till Splendor because it's the show, as I said, with the greatest variety from the last decades and today. And I always try to keep the playlist a little bit different to the other shows I do. And yeah, as I said, I'm quite happy because we are having some wonderful music tonight or this evening. For example, I've got something in the pipeline coming up for you in about 15 minutes that I didn't have before, but we're talking about that in a few minutes because we are jumping straight into the music with Sophia Lispector and Junior Caldera, Can't Fight This Feeling. If you also want to say something, if you want to take part in today's show, feel free to do so. Trackers.fm is the place for you to go to get in your shoutouts, your jokes, or your requests. But always make sure, if you're sending in a request, make sure to tell me why you want to hear that song. It's always a bit nicer for me to read a little bit of a backstory or something like that instead of feeling like Spotify, where I just put in the artist and the title and say, go play that. It's not my type. It's not my type of communication. Anyway, as I said, now Sophia Lispector, Junior Caldera, Can't Fight This Feeling here on Trackers FM. Till Splendor, the show with the greatest variety from the last decades and today. Hello, good evening.

The Pet Shop Boys here on Tracks FM, 9 minutes past 7 p.m. And if you are listening to my shows recently, or sometimes one in a million times, you might have recognized or might have heard that I've always have like a fixed scheme of how I do my shows. I always have like in the beginning of my introduction, then I play two songs, then I have now some time for talking, then I play a song, then we're getting to the end, and then we have like another music break till we get to half past when we are getting to the traffic report. And I thought to myself, well, why don't I use the time I have in between the ads at quarter past and the traffic update at half past for something dedicated to some specific genre or something like that. And then I came, to me like a lightning that struck my head. Well, why don't you just do something like that in your next show? And well, now this is my next show, so yeah. I thought to myself, well, what genre do you pick? Well, you play some throwbacks and all that, but maybe play something that you haven't done before. So I thought to myself, oh, I went through my library and thought to myself, well, why not play some 90s trance from the old days? So this is why we are having four wonderful trance tracks coming up in about 5 minutes. Before that, now, Becky Hill with Better Off Without You, and then we're getting to some words of our sponsors, and then 90s trance tracks 4, and then, yeah, we're getting to the traffic update. I hope I've explained that good. I don't think so. Anyway, yeah, as I said, Becky Hill now, Better Off Without You, and after that, 4 trance tracks from the 90s till we're getting to the traffic update at half past 7. My name is Till, and if you still haven't shut down your radio, congratulations on that, because when I once start talking, I can't stop. You're listening to Till's Planet, the show with the greatest variety from the last decades, and today, hello, good evening.

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6: Your eyes on the streets of Truckers MP now at an in-game time of 11 o'clock in the morning. We have 3,630 players on the roads. The busiest spots at the moment on the simulation: once over the Alpine route, congested 381 players, Innsbruck congested 139 players, Calais congested 65 players, and Duisburg also congested with 61 players. We'll also take a short look at the ProMod server, the roads at the Kirkenes Quarry. Moderate traffic, 29 people, and Kirkenes moderate traffic as well, 18 players. That's it for now. If there's anything I've missed, make sure to send in a traffic report via our website at truckers.fm or in-game in Truckers MP. You can use the command /tfm-traffic to send in a traffic report. I wish you a nice and safe journey out there on the roads of Truckers MP. Well, well, shortly after 7:30, and you are still listening to Tilt's Blender, the show with the greatest variety from the last decades and today. And I was asking you for your music requests, your shoutouts, your jokes, and anything else. And the first one to get in touch with me was Jordan. And Jordan asked for Bangaranga by Dara. Honestly, a well-deserved winner for Eurovision 2026. Such a good song to get stuck in your head, and my favorite as well. Well, Jordan, it's your lucky day because I'm gonna play it right away. And also, a nice thing, or a, in Germany we would say ein gutes Omen, a good omen. I'm going to Bulgaria next month for a little bit of summer vacation, just a week, but yeah. So probably a good sign. Bulgaria won the ESC 2026, and I'm visiting Bulgaria in 2026. I think that's a very good sign. Now, as I said, for Jordan, Bangaranga by Adara. And if you also have a request, or you want to make a shout out, or you want to tell me a joke, which I hope you do, truckers.fm is the place for you to go, and I'm excited to hear from you. Now, 34 minutes past 7. My name's Till, and you're listening to Till's Blender, the show with the greatest variety from the last decades and today. Hello, good evening.

the tide is high. And I've checked the official website of the Hamburg Port Authority, because that's where I live. And I have to disappoint all of you, but the tide isn't high. We had tide at around 17 o'clock, so now, yeah, water levels decreasing already, so no high tide. Anyway, enough of those shenanigans. We are here for the music and music only, and especially those songs that are stuck to your head for a long, long time, and songs that go along with you for a long, long time. And for me personally, I have a big fable for music composed by Dieter Bohlen. If it's Modern Talking, Blue System, CC Catch, some songs of Chris Norman and all that. So this whole Euro disco era of the 80s and early 90s, written and produced by Dieter Bohlen, is something that catches me and also is with me, or has been with me for a very long time, because radio and the radio stations of my parents and my grandparents and all that. So yeah, wonderful things. We are getting to one of those Dieter Bohlen songs in about 3.5 minutes after Anastasia. CC Catch is coming up because you're young here on Trackers FM. But as I said, now Anastasia coming up for you. I'm out of love. Well, I'm not, but she is, obviously.

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Who wouldn't like to be lost in France of 1977? Well, today it's unthinkable to be lost in France because of Google Maps and probably not willing to be in France after all because of this sudden urge to nuke the whole country. But anyway, I really have to say, France is a beautiful country despite some of the residents. But I won't complain about them because I'm kind of afraid of those French people, sometimes, at least. But lovely with the lavender fields and all that, especially in the summer, a beautiful country. I really have to say that, and I have to admit that after all those bad things that we say about the French and France. Anyway, as I said, summer and all that, wonderful things. And summer is actually something that is the next song also about. Calvin Harris now, Summer, here on Trackers FM. Till Splendor, the show with the greatest variety from the last decades and today.

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4: Now at a current Ingham time of 4:39 in the afternoon and 3,643 players on all servers. Your busiest spots at the moment on the simulation once over. The Alpine route congested, 390 people. Innsbruck congested, 101 people. And Klagenfurt am Wörthersee congested with 59 people. We'll also take a short look at the promo server. Heavy traffic on the Kirkenes-Cory roads. 38 people currently on there, and in Kirkenes City, moderate traffic, 19 people. That's it already for the moment. If there's anything I've missed, make sure to send in a traffic report via our website truckers.fm or directly from TruckersMP with the command /tfm-traffic. I wish you a safe and, of course, a nice journey out there on the streets of TruckersMP. Well, well, well, 8:30, only 30 more minutes to go until we reach the end of Tilt's Blender. And yeah, I'm quite sad because next week I'm unable to do a show, so I'll be back in 2 weeks. But I'll be talking about that in about 6 minutes. Now, we are getting back to the music, of course, because I've talked enough with traffic and all that. Next up, we have DJ Faithless, and after that, some more music coming from Germany with Bad Boys Blue here on Trace FM. Till Splendor, the show with the greatest variety from the last decades and today.

The Bad Boys Blue here on Tracks FM, 23 minutes to 9. And yeah, as I said before, I'm unable to do a show next week because, well, our show schedule is looking quite full, which is nice for us and also for you, but bad for me because I don't find a good space where I could do my show next week because I also have to work. Yes, I have a full-time job and also a mini job that I do sometimes when I have a day off. I'll be back in 2 weeks on Monday from 8 to 10 p.m. That's the right time. Yeah, so feel free to join me again Monday in 2 weeks, which would be the 29th of June from 8 to 10 p.m. here on Tracks FM for another show of Tilt's Blender. Anyway, I will say goodbye, of course, in a few minutes. But before, we are going to wake you up because it's already getting late, at least a bit. We are waking you up with Scooter, but before that we are calming your nerves with Madonna Lies La Bonita, and before that we are bringing you a song about tomorrow.

Well, if you fell asleep to that song, you definitely have some issues. Anyway, it was a pleasure to be your presenter for the last 2 hours here on Trackers FM. I'm now off to bed because I have to wake up early tomorrow. I wish you fun with Gavin, who's taking over for the next 2 hours here on Trackers FM till 11 p.m. And I'll be back in 2 weeks from 8 to 10 p.m. here on Trackers FM. Until then, enjoy the week which has just started. And until then, goodbye, bye-bye, auf Wiedersehen und tschüss.

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1: every day, every night. Come on! Right, good evening. Just gone 9 o'clock here across the UK. Gavin here, in with you for the next couple of hours. Till, thank you very much. That show is, I can only describe it as, perfect. Lots of tunes up, coming up on the way. Zara Larsson, Pink Pantheress, coming up very soon. Then a little bit of Black Eyed Peas.
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1: Firstly, though, we're going to start it off with a brand new tune. It's only the second play of it on the station, and I'm loving it. It's Nia Archives and Vertical.

0: Black Eyed Peas and Pump It on TFM. Lots of you getting in touch already. Chris getting in touch saying, shout out to Huff Plays, currently live on TikTok. Hello. Jade also getting in touch saying they've been listening for 9 hours today while trucking all over Europe in Sim 2. I hope you've got a good reason for that. Better not be bunking off school. If you are, I can't say I recommend it for other people. I'm sure you're having a great time though, so can't fault yourself. Right, let's see. What have you all been up to this week? It's been a while since I've been here. Don't tell anyone, I wasn't here last week. I'm sure they didn't notice. Let me know what you've been up to. Truckers.fm is the website. Press the request button. Change that drop down to shout out. Or if you can get him, /TFM-shoutout. See what you're all up to this evening. Whether you've been playing for 9 hours or 9 minutes. Hello. Also, get your requests in on the request line. I'll have them all up before 11 o'clock. Now, the World Cup started very recently over the last week. Lots of games. I'm in little sweepstake at work. That's the word. Germany, I'm very happy for. 7-1. To be fair, the team they won against, Curaçao, I don't know how you say it. I will be honest with you. They're not the world's best team, but thank you very much because they are on my sweepstake. And if I win, I'll be a very happy chappy. Another team who's won recently, 1-0, is Scotland. Now, we're going to be playing a little bit of Beyoncé next. And I thought that this little clip that you might have heard a while ago goes very nicely into it. I'll just play it for you now.
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0: do a flipper on TFM. Gavin here with you. This is nice and relaxing, isn't it? Right, on the way, a little bit of Ace of Base and All That She Wants and Lily Allen. Straight after this, don't go anywhere.
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0: Righty then, let's have a look at what's currently going on the roads of TMP, shall we? There's currently 2,967 of you tracked across the network. With the current in-game time of 10:48 p.m, let's have a look at some of your hotspots this evening, shall we? Right, starting off at number 10, we got Lille on Simulation 1 is low with 18. Hamburg and Munich, both lows in the 20s. Both moderate there. CD Road is low with 33. Duisburg itself, congested with 42. Calais, 45. We got Klagenfurt is congested with 48. Innsbruck at 81. And the Alpine Route is that about 400 of you over there at the moment? Everywhere else on the network then, Kirkenes is looking pretty moderate with 15 of you in the area. Everywhere else is looking quite low, about 6 is the highest I can see. Never mind, make that 12 at Istanbul in Arcade on ETS2. If you're anywhere else on the network this evening, you're looking very nice. And that's the traffic, not just you, don't worry. Right, lots of tunes on the way. Got James Marriott coming up next with a bit of California Rain. Keep your requests coming in. Truckers.fm is the place to go. Or if you're in game, /TFM-request. I'll try my hardest to get your request on before 10 o'clock. That is in about half an hour's time. If not, we've got a whole nother hour, so don't you stress. Righty then, the time is now 9:32 across the UK, and you're up to date.
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on your Monday evenings on TFM. I'm still here, don't worry. I haven't left just yet. But it's impending, so get those requests coming in. Truckers.fm is the place to go. I'm not going to lie, there's been a few of you that unfortunately I just haven't had the songs. Cypher, Mr. Studious, Pete. Unfortunately, I haven't got those in the library. If I did, they would be straight on the playlist this evening. No, unfortunately, but I will see if I can get them for a future show. But with my attention span, I will get distracted within 10 seconds of searching for it. So good luck to yourselves. Right, I'm not sure if you've seen in the news recently, but AI is starting to increase their prices. ChatGPT is putting ads in the free plan at the minute. I'm not going to lie, when I'm trying to search up on ChatGPT what's 4 plus 8, I don't care about what socks you're trying to sell on Amazon. That's just a personal thing. Even if they are like really nice and they got dinosaurs on them or something, I'd rather just know the answer to my question. And AI is actually turning out to be more expensive than the people it's replaced, would you believe? The thousands of credits people are spending every day is a little bit more expensive than a little person's salary. Right, enough of my nattering. I'm not sure if you can tell, but I do kind of dislike AI. It's got its uses, I'm not going to lie, but not round here. Dean's also apparently got a short attention span. Hello, welcome to the gang. Trains in Europe also saying fair attention span, time to improv. And I've also been told off for saying the two numbers that come after five, if you're counting up. Not sure if you saw that earlier, but that is also my phone battery at the minute. I'm going to stop yapping and we are going to play a bit of Charlie XCX and Billie Eilish. More of your requests on the way.

0: It's a rave in the studio this evening. Hope you're enjoying these tunes as much as I am, having a little boogie. Right, Zach getting a request in, asking for a bit of Crystal and Notion. That is coming up straight next after a cheeky few messages, if you don't mind.
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0: That is right. It is 10 o'clock, I promise, across the UK here. Gavin here with you for one more hour. Let's get it started, shall we?
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0: What better way to do that than a bit of TLC up next? First off, though, we have this one. It's coming from Neo.

Blige and Family Affair playing on your Monday evening. Gavin here with you for the next 50 minutes or so-ish, as long as things don't go pear-shaped. Lots of you getting in touch. Liam asking for a bit of Olivia Rodrigo. Unfortunately, I don't actually have that one. I won't lie to you, but I do have a brand new song from her, which I will play for you just in a few minutes' time. So don't you think about going anywhere. Just before that, though, we're going to have a little bit of Usher, Lil Jon, and Ludacris. It's going to go a bit yeah shape around here. And if you don't like it, I think you should start dancing anyway, because that is what I'm going to be doing. And if you aren't conforming to the party, enjoy your little corner where you're sat very, very quietly. And to be fair, I am the exact same. I do enjoy a little corner. If there's a dog there, even better. No dogs here this evening in the studio. If you've got one with you, you're lucky. Right, let's just play this song, shall we? Peace up.

0: Right, keep those requests coming. Truckers.fm is the place to go. I believe, word on the street, a little birdie has told me our good friend Aaron is on the way next. Hopefully, he will have some bangers. You know what? I trust him.
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0: 51 of you track across network. Currently, it's 4:45 a.m. again. Right, headlights on, please. You will swiftly be escorted into the realm of IMO. Coming in at number 10, you got in Primoz Kirkany, sorry, 13, that's moderate. Sim 1, Munich, Lille, and Hamburg, all in the low teens. CD Road is lower, 22. Duisburg, heavy, 35. Cali, heavy, 38. Klagenfurt is congested at 40. Innsbruck, 59. And the Alpine route is congested at 277. Rest of your network, though, looking fairly clean and green. Not much going on this evening. If you do think I have missed anything, trolls.fm is the place to go, or /TFM-traffic in the game. Let me know which of you are whereabouts driving and what's going on, and I will make sure to update everyone ASAP. Right, then Beyonce, Jay-Z, Pink Panther coming up next. Kick things off, though, we've got a little bit of Tasha Bedingfield. Time now is 10:30 across the UK this evening. You're up to date.
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here. Pat myself on the back. Not gonna lie, I have had a few requests coming in a while. That's definitely more to say something about me. But I'm not gonna listen to what you might have to say. I've been enjoying myself very much. As hopefully has been Benny. Gal's getting in touch, wishing you a happy birthday. Hoping a great time. And if you're of age, I hope the alcohol gods are treating you well. If not, save that for another year. Right, on the way, we've got a bit of Britney, Dizzy Rascal, and just after a bit of a break, got a Swedish House Mafia. Right, let's see what Britney is cooking up this evening. Whatever it is, it's starting to look a little bit toxic.

0: Right, I'm not gonna lie, that song's got me in for a holiday. Get me out listening to ASAP, get me nice somewhere warm. Getting off at 6 a.m. for us on the lounger, claiming it with a tap, absolutely, has to be done.
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0: Tiny Temper and Jess Glynn with Not Letting Go. Almost the end of the show this evening. Lots of you getting in touch. Thank you very much for all of your kind messages. Mr. Studious One says they've been loving the show so far. They hope I'm doing fine. I'm doing brilliant, not gonna lie. I've been behind the scenes, I'm not sure. You won't have been able to see me unless you're a fly on my wall. But I have been dancing, jumping up and down all throughout the show this evening. John is currently on a drive from Liverpool to Cologne, just hitting Dover at the minute. Hope that all goes well for you. Not too much traffic out on the roads at the moment that way. I have just had a look for you, so you are looking very, very good for this evening's drive. Right, that is pretty much it for me this evening. Aaron is coming up next, be bringing through till 1 o'clock. Gonna end it off with a little bit of this.
1: Ah, yes!
0: Coming in from Bruno Mars, Runaway Baby.

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1: Nice one. Thank you very much to Gavin. Right now, it's Aaron taking control from Cardiff, getting on some tunes between now and 1 hour.

brilliant Aloe Black and Wake Me Up playing on TFM tonight. I'm quite jealous of one of the presenters here at TFM, actually. Matt, who does the most played chart of a Sunday, I spotted his private story on Instagram, and I feel like I'm letting you behind the curtain, and I shouldn't be telling you this, but I am incredibly jealous. He went to see Harry Styles at the weekend, posted some gorgeous photos of the fireworks and things like that. I wonder how much he paid for the tickets. Let's be honest, he blagged him, didn't he? Always after a freebie, that lad. Let's get on Harry now. This is Ready, Steady, Go. One time.

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1: On TFM, I started a new job this morning, and I need to tell you about what happened earlier on this morning. It made me feel like I've been lazy for the last 3 years of my life. I'm just going to say that it involves an alarm clock, and I'm not going to give you any more context than that. We'll do that and play Elton John and Addison Rae for you in the next 15.
2: 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Who are they?
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1: 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It's Monday night, this is TFM, and this is the Goo Goo Dolls and Iris.

Addison Rae, Diet Pepsi, playing on TFM, and I started my first 9-to-5 job ever today, which, it's a bit weird, I can't lie, going into work at rush hour and all that. Over the last couple of years, I've had some really weird contracts with jobs. Like, I did breakfast radio for a while, which was a shift pattern of 5 a.m. to 1 p.m., which was mad. A also horrific alarm at 3 o'clock in the morning. What else? My last job that I literally left on Friday, I was 10:30 a.m. to 7 p.m., right? And because I didn't have much time in the evenings after work, I'd always kind of stay up late and wake up a little bit later in the morning. And it really backfired on me earlier. I forgot to turn off that alarm. So I turned up at my office bright and early at 9 a.m. and my alarm to tell me to get up went off. And everyone was like, "Hang on, you've been getting up at 9 a.m. You're so lazy." These were all my new co-workers. That's the first impression that I had, that I'm lazy. I mean, they've got it bob on, to be fair. It's TFM on your Monday night. This is Moby Porcelain.

0: playing Luther Vandross and Never Too Much. Whatever you're getting up to on Truckers MP, ETS, ATS, Farming Sim, I have got you covered between now and midnight. I've got a throwback from the Spice Girls to play for you, and that massive tune from David Guetta and Bebe Rexha plays next.
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I'm going to be within touching distance of Lewis Capaldi next month. If there's anything you want me to say to him, just let me know. Here he is right now. Stay Love, his brand new one at TFM.

0: 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I love David Guetta's explanation for how this came about.
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0: They didn't want to put it out. Banger. 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Right now, here's Shawn Mendes.

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1: Just after midnight on your Tuesday morning, hey, it's Aaron hanging out with you till 1 on TFM. And I have got a song that I just keep on going back to for a little karaoke in the car at the moment. It's from Bella Kay. We'll play it right now. Jokers FM. This is called I Love It, I Love It, I Love It.

Sam Smith and How'd You Sleep playing for you on your Tuesday morning on TFM. Sometimes I just yearn for 2016 yet again. I have to say, it was one of the best years for music in my life so far. Cheat Codes, Demi Lovato now, a throwback to then. Here's No Promise.

Alok and Ella Henderson and Under the Sun playing at TFM, and Ed Sheeran is thinking out loud at the moment. Apparently, he's revealed his plans to take a break from music after his current Loop tour during his Arizona show on the 13th of June. Apparently, he said, "I might take some time off once this tour has ended and do the dad thing." I mean, fair play. He has been working very hard, hasn't he, recently? And it's great news for you if you're one of those diehard Ed Sheeran haters. Right now, let's get him on. This is Sapphire playing on Truckers FM on your Tuesday morning. You're-

0: Tuesday morning with Ed Sheeran and Sapphire. And I've just been looking through the media channel on our Discord, discord.gg/truckersfm, by the way. Quite a few of you were at our monthly convoy on Sunday night. Big shout out to you if you went. And right, stay there. We'll play Sam Fender and Tate McRae next. 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

DJ Khaled and Wild Thoughts on TFM. Ariana Grande was brought to tears in one of her latest tour shows during a little emotional concert speech. She said that this is so overwhelming in the most beautiful way ever. Just as she's launching a brand new era, Petal, this is Ariana Grande on TFM right now. Hate That I Made You Love Me.

0: I don't think you have to be a massive fan of Coldplay to appreciate their music. That is The Scientist playing for you on your Tuesday morning here at TFM. And I think it's one of those things, you know, goes on a bucket list. You need to see a Coldplay gig at some time in your life. Honestly, so good. Right, stay there. Got a brand new song from Kehlani and Usher to play for you, as well as Gracie Abrams and Sabrina Carpenter, all in the next 15. Truckers
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and Blank Space. It was 2 years since I did a big celebration for Taylor Swift coming to Liverpool with the big Eras tour. It's been a big week for her, to be fair. Last week, she got inducted into the Songwriters Hall of Fame at age 36, which is one hell of a feat, isn't it? There she was with Blank Space on TFM. Almost it from me. I've got Gracie Abrams and Sabrina Carpenter to play. After this, from Calvin Harris, this is Blessings.